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1: And you're in the mix.
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1: I'm like, wow.
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1: Drop that.

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What amusement park do I have? It's my favorite. You ready? Are you ready? Six Flags Hurricane Harbor. If you want it, should I do the Harding or the Hurricane Harbor first?

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1: Read it, you know what I'm saying, you know.
0: Suck that back to your focus.
1: Yeah.
0: Bend it on down, put your face on the floor.
1: Me like a, you know what I'm saying. Let's go.

Let's go. Let's go. Let's go. Let's go. Let's go. Let's go. Let's go. Let's go. Let's go. Let's go. Let's go. Let's go. Let's go. Let's go. Let's go. Let's go. Let's go. Let's go. Let's go. Let's go. Let's go. Let's go. Let's go. Let's go. Let's go. Let's go. Let's go. Let's go. Let's go. Let's go. Let's go. Let's go. Let's go. Let's go. Let's go. Let's go. Let's go. Let's go. Let's go. Let's go. Let's go. Let's go. Let's go. Let's go. Let's go. Let's go. Let's go. Let's go. Let's go. Let's go. Let's go. Let's go. Let's go. Let's go. Let's go. Let's go. Let's go. Let's go. Let's go. Let's go. Let's go. Let's go. Let's go. Let's go. Let's go. Let's go. Let's go. Let's go. Let's go. Let's go. Let's go. Let's go. Let's go. Let's go. Let's go. Let's go. Let's go. Let's go

0: I got a question, though. Don't lie. You ever peed on yourself a little bit on a roller coaster? Don't lie.
1: I'm not going to lie. Yes, I have.
0: Just a little bit. Just a little.
1: Yes, it's like, I have.
0: You know when you like climbing up and you hear like every little click, click, click, and it's so quiet.
1: Oh, my gosh.
0: And you get scared.
1: And then that drop.
0: And oh, that drop.
1: Oh, my stomach just goes crazy.
0: but that's when I tinkle a little bit. Oh, don't tell nobody. Don't tell.
1: That's why I'm hoping I get this Hurricane Harbor. Nobody will tell.
0: You are. Caller 19, boo. I got you.
1: Yay!
0: Who is this?
1: Yes, this is Ailina.
0: Ailina, you are about to have so much fun. The ultimate summer experience.
1: Oh, my gosh. Thank you.
0: You are so welcome. Have you been trying? You sound like you've been trying.
1: Yes, I've been trying since last week.
0: You stayed down for that come up, girl. Now you're about to throw up.
1: I can't wait.
0: I know, right? She's like, yes! I love it. Okay, boo, you know what to do. Let the city know, baby.
1: Hot 97.5.

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0: Hot 975.

what's the rush? I said, baby, I'm a dog, I'm a mutt. She said, take your time, what's the rush? I said, baby, I'm a dog, I'm a mutt. I'm a dog, I'm a mutt. Hot 975.

0: You like, all I need is some hard knees.
1: Yes, to my 19.
0: Who is this?
1: Lucy.
0: Lucy, yes, baby. You are 19, girl.
1: Yes.
0: Yes, she said yes. I need it, K-Classic. I need it.
1: Really for my husband, but, you know.
0: Aww. Okay, no, you still need it. It's for him so he can calm down.
1: Exactly.
0: You get the side benefits.
1: Exactly. Thank you. You are

0: off this froyo with them toppings, little sprinkles on it. Okay. I'm gonna leave Drake alone. You know who's too hard for the radio? My DJ. That's who too hard for the radio. Okay, y'all getting all of this goodness for free. Y'all should be paying. At least y'all could do is follow my guy. You know what I'm saying? That's free 99. Hello, Marks. Tell them how they can follow you, sir.
1: Yeah, that's Marks Made It. That's M-A-R-X Made It.
0: Absolutely dead every Monday through Friday, Vegas. We appreciate you so, so, so much. The winning is not over. I do have tickets to see Mortal Kombat 2. Now, that's hard, okay? Have y'all seen the trailer? Woo!
2: Looks so good.
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18: Couple of crashes on Interstate 11 right now. Southbound at Casino Center downtown. Northbound 11 at Southern Rancho. Watch

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1: 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Only here on KVEG Mesquite, Las Vegas. 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

0: blockbuster video game franchise in all its brutal glory, Mortal Kombat 2.
1: Heck yeah.
0: She said, yeah.
1: My whole family is Mortal Kombat fanatic.
0: Oh, she said fanatics. Y'all serious about it.
1: Yes.
0: I love it. Okay, where you going? Mortal Kombat 2, boo. Who is this?
1: Andrea.
0: Andrea, are the kids always fighting around the house thinking they are the Mortal Kombat characters?
1: We have every, like, gaming system game for every Mortal Kombat there is, and we have Mortal Kombat tournaments.
0: Oh, y'all are, like, super, super fans. Okay, we'll go see Mortal Kombat 2 and have another tournament. Just let Vegas know who got you outside.
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0: We celebrate the many Americans who embrace their roots, culture, and history.
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ice to chill. 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

0: not true, yeah.
1: From the hood to the hills.
0: Gossip. I don't do none of that.
1: Getting you caught up to the latest gossip. It's time for Hollywood News.
2: Okay, so...

More about her. She's gorgeous. She's 23, so literally 20 years younger than Lil Wayne and 5 years younger than his daughter, Regine Carter. I don't know how I would feel, but nonetheless, looks like they are engaged to be married. Now, Lil Wayne was frequenting Indiana because, you know, he is a huge skateboarder, and Kokomo, Indiana, has a huge skateboard scene. So it looks like they met there. The young lady is a budding influencer and wife and stepmother to be. So congratulations, Lil Wayne and his little girl. Okay. Speaking of little girls or little kids, Floyd Mayweather was hit with a back child support suit where he was ordered to pay $1 million and $33,000 a month. Looks like he like, I ain't going down without a fight. Somebody gonna help me pay this bill. He is suing one of his financial managers for $175 million. And it doesn't look like it's just a frivolous suit. This same manager is also under fire from the law for wire fraud in an unrelated case. So, who knows? That child support might be going up once he get this $175 million. If it does, we'll keep you posted on kvegas.com. If you want to win, hang tight. 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

0: head.
1: Do you? Because what are you saying?
0: Wait, did you see the video?
1: I did not see the
0: video. Oh my god, he looks like a lucky leprechaun. Okay, you just gotta see the video.
1: Look like little Lucy Bird.
0: That's hilarious.
1: And speaking of which, shout out to Boss Man D-Lo. He'll be out here live in concert August 15th.
0: Ooh.
1: The Motion Party Tour over at the House of Blues. Look,
0: they love the Motion Party.
1: Vegas lit.
0: What? I mean, the little kids.
1: Yeah.
0: It's a motion party. It's a motion party tonight because it's what I got it now. I think it's hump night.
1: Thank you. I didn't even have to say it.
0: No, you've groomed me.
1: Okay.
0: It's hump night.
1: That's right. You gotta show them the way.
0: Oh, okay.

0: All right, plus, got your night show news. Question of the night, yo. We lit on this hump night.
1: Hump night? Oh, Lord.
0: Hey, it was the Campbell.
1: Is it going to be a hump night for you, money?
0: Hump day?
1: Mike, hump night. I'm out of here.

0: T's in pub too.
1: Where you at?
0: At the house with it, watching sinners.
1: Who you with?
0: On the couch with my favorite sinner. I was about to, but you convinced us. Should I decorate her walls or log off to Pinterest? 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
3: The Vegas Golden Knights had the fourth best record in the Western Conference during the regular season. But now, after knocking off the President's Trophy winning Colorado Avalanche, a team that had 26 more points in the standings, VGK is the last one standing in the West and returned to the Stanley Cup Final for the third time in the franchise's nine-year history. They got there in dominating fashion, sweeping the heavily favored Avalanche in four straight games, including last night's 2-1 win at the Fortress. They now get a chance to rest up while waiting for the winner of the Eastern Conference Final, either Montreal or Carolina. The Aviators started their six-game road trip with a 4-3 win in Reno. At the big league level, apparently a winning record isn't required to be in first place in the American League West. The Aviators' parent club, the Athletics, have fallen below the 500 mark after last night's 4-1 loss to the Mariners.
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16: Let's get it. Turn up. Drop some of that new ish.

Vegas made it to a hump night. The rock star DJ D-Money holding you down until midnight. Tickets to the Ultimate Summer Escape. I'll let you know which theme park, but I will tell you this right now. I'm going to do your tickets inside of the 8 o'clock hour. All right, so not too late tonight. Only a little bit less than an hour, so don't call like D-Money is late. Stop being old, okay? Get your shout-outs request in. Also, shout-out to the graduates, everybody graduating today. You want to show your graduates some love, hit my phone lines. I got you. We'll do your night show news at 7:40. Question of the night, that'll go down at 8:20.

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0: 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Take it to the max. Take it to the max. Please just rewind.
1: Cowabunga Bay says they are canceling their Great Grades Day because they say it's too rowdy. D-Money-975-320-5834. Oh, man, kids can't turn up at Cowabunga Bay. Going on the phone line.
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1: 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I bet you do. 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It could be Six Flags Magic Mountain. Could be Hurricane Harbor. Could be Universal Studios Hollywood. 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SeaWorld. You don't know the hottest theme parks on the West Coast. 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Night Show News once again at 7:40. Right now, though, got new Kalani featuring Usher, who surprised everybody at the Jeezy Show the other day. It's called Shoulda Never. 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Shoulda never.

0: dishes and fold your laundry, holla at your boy. I can have it all done before you, before the night show. They can stay right here. Got your night show news. We'll do that at 7:40. And don't forget the ultimate summer escape. I got a family 4-pack to one of the hottest theme parks on the West Coast. I'll let you know which theme park it is in a few minutes. But I'm going to do it inside of your 8 o'clock. I ain't going to go in there. DJ Khaled, Future, Lil Baby. This is Highlight 75, night show.
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11: 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I bet you be saying, call the dog. You know why? Because you know that dog bite. That's why. You really love the commercials. 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You be in the car, your kids be like,

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daily lives. 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That's a real good look, Planet Fitness. All right, National Night Show News on this Wednesday, May the 27th. Family Four back to go check out one of the hottest theme parks on the West Coast. We call it the Ultimate Summer Escape. It's coming up inside the 8 o'clock hour. I'll let you know which theme park at 7:50.

hey, look, it's the hottest theme parks in the West Coast, California, and hey, the water edition, right? At Soak City, you can enjoy the thrills on 23 different speed tube and boat body slides and take a relaxing trip down one of the longest lazy rivers in the country, right? I know you want to do that. Don't worry, you won't be doing it by yourself. I got the family four-pack on the way. I'm going to take you through that, Vegas. Hour number two is coming up. Somebody's going to be going to nine.

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5: The Aviators started their six-game road trip with a 4-3 win in Reno. At the big league level, apparently a winning record isn't required to be in first place in the American League West. The Aviators' parent club, the Athletics, have fallen below the 500 mark after last night's 4-1 loss to the Mariners. The Vegas Golden Knights had the fourth-best record in the Western Conference during the regular season. But now, after knocking off the President's Trophy-winning Colorado Avalanche, a team that had 26 more points in the standings, VGK is the last one standing in the West. And returned to the Stanley Cup Final for the third time in the franchise's nine-year history. They got there in dominating fashion, sweeping the heavily favored Avalanche in four straight games, including last night's 2-1 win at the Fortress. They now get a chance to rest up while waiting for the winner of the Eastern Conference Final, either Montreal or Carolina.
0: The Vegas Sports Report, brought to you by

0: Vegas. It's D-Money from Unite Show, and I'm sitting with someone you need to know, Devin Cameron from Cameron Law. When do they call you?
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20: Who's crying?

number two of your night show, the ultimate summer escape. I got your pass to go check out Knott's Berry Farm, the Soak City edition. 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And I'll do your question of the night. We'll get that popping at 8:20. 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All right. Latest from Ludacris on your radio. Put some key Glock after this. Okay.

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3: Yeah. Hey.

back. Going to do it before 9 o'clock. D-Money 975. In the meantime, time for my question of the night on this Hump Night Wednesday. I tap in. I want to talk about it, okay? 220-5834. I want to know tonight. Hey, I'll let your boy. What's one thing that you spend money on that should be free? All right. What's one thing that you spend money on that should be free? Oh, I could just go on and on down the list. I'll let your boy talk about it tonight on this Wednesday. The chance for those Universal Soak City Water Park passes over at Knott's Berry Farms.

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12: 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I bet you be saying call the dog. 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That's why. You really love the commercials. 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

0: Oh my god, I was calling for the Summer of Fun tickets. I'm sorry.
1: No, don't be sorry. Look, you gotta see if you won, right?
0: I was like, I heard the radio say lines open. I was like, I'm calling.
1: Not yet, but you're close. I am going to do it before 9 o'clock, just not right now. But in the meantime, what do you think about my question of the night? What's one thing you spend money on that should be free?
0: Water.
1: Yeah, because they out here charging us all this money for some bad water, too. It's not even good water.
0: Thank you, okay? It's not even completely purified like they say it is.
1: Exactly. How are we supposed to be paying for water that's supposed to be free?
0: Right, okay.
2: Let it clap, ride this view while you sit on my floor. Let me see that. Shake that like you out of control. Mm-hmm. That thing to your focus for. Bend it on down, put your face on the floor. That to your legs can't stand. High freak.

0: Night Show, question of the night, what you think?
1: Tampons! I like period products. I already got to deal with it against my will. The least they could do is make it free.
0: The feminine products?
1: Yes!
0: I feel you on that. Y'all get everything else
1: Thank
0: free,
1: you.
0: Though.
1: Thank
0: but
1: you.
0: At the same time, you right.
1: I literally don't have a choice. Literally. Have a good night, man.
0: Appreciate it. 320-584. Yeah! Hey, she right. Why y'all gotta? Because, look. I know y'all get everything else in the world for free, but it's not a fair trade-off, all right? Ladies, they need their stuff for the free ski, all right? 320-5834. 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It is D1 on your night show, High 97.5. Caller 19, where you at?

334 Boss Man D-Lo, that's right. We'll be in the city. Concert is going down August 15th over at the House of Blues. All right, motion party. You trying to get into the Ultimate Summer Escape Party. I still need 19. Where are you? Plus, we are still talking about my question of the night. And don't forget, your takeoff mix for DJ Banks is on the way. Get your request in right here because I have a $50 gift card to Hardy for that. I'm loaded on this Wednesday. You know how 97.5 is your plug? New Lotto

0: It's kind of
1: okay. Yeah, that was good. Sorry, it's just I get nervous when I get on this call.
0: Don't be trying to pull your nervous card.
1: I like because I'm an Amazon Flex driver, and you're making me nervous right now. I don't know if I won or what's going on.
0: What you think, though?
1: What do I think should be free?
0: That we pay for.
1: Women stuff.
0: Feminine products?
1: Yeah, like hygiene products.
0: I don't know why y'all got to pay for that stuff. It's not y'all fault.
1: That's right.
0: And you shouldn't have to pay for a theme park either because you are my 19.
1: Yes, we're right now delivering right now with the whole family, and we're just telling the kids to keep it down because we're trying to win some tickets.
0: Nah, the kids got to earn their keep.
1: Yep, they're over here working with us delivering packages right now, so hey, I think they got themselves something good for them right now.
0: Oh, they got something great, all right? The ultimate summer escape, getting you guys hooked up with a family four-pack to Knott's Berry Farm Soak City Edition.
1: Heck yes, we're so excited. Thank you so much.
0: Thank y'all for listening. I appreciate it. While y'all out there getting to the bag, all right? They got select dates May 16th through September the 7th. It's going to be the Soak City Water Park. Enjoy the thrills on 23 different speed, tube, and body slides and take a relaxing trip down one of the longest lazy rivers in the country. Don't that sound good?

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6: We get you there!
7: The Vegas Golden Knights had the fourth best record in the Western Conference during the regular season. But now, after knocking off the President's Trophy winning Colorado Avalanche, a team that had 26 more points in the standings, VGK is the last one standing in the West and returned to the Stanley Cup Final for the third time in the franchise's nine-year history. They got there in dominating fashion, sweeping the heavily favored Avalanche in four straight games, including last night's 2-1 win at the Fortress. They now get a chance to rest up while waiting for the winner of the Eastern Conference Final, either Montreal or Carolina. The Aviators started their six-game road trip with a 4-3 win in Reno. At the big league level, apparently a winning record isn't required to be in first place in the American League West. The Aviators' parent club, the Athletics, have fallen below the 500 mark after last night's 4-1 loss to the Mariners.
0: The Vegas Sports Report, brought to you by...

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0: makes me sing, cause I'll go put 100k on the table. 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I rap, he ain't getting no 16 bars or lyrics. 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She asked how I am, I said calm. 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

Soak City. Not only do you get to go to Knott's Berry Farms, but they have Soak City select dates, May 16th through September the 7th. All right. It's the water park, the thrill, 23 different speed, tubes, and body slides. Or you can take a relaxing trip down the longest lazy rivers in the country. Yo,

0: he's rowdy. So sad to hear that. But don't worry, Vegas. All right, more chances to get hooked up with the Ultimate Summer Escape just for listening to your station. All right, get your shout-outs and requests in. And don't forget your mix is brought to you by Hardin Premium Cannabis Dispensary. I have a $50 gift card that I'm going to get you guys hooked up with. Excuse me, should I say a $50 chip? Just as good as cash. I get you hooked up with that inside of the Takeoff Mix. Hardin is for use by adults 20 years of age and older. Keep out of reach of children, all right? Stay right here. DJ Banks providing all the vibes because his Knicks are in the NBA Finals. Just saying. Is New York going to win or are they going to choke, all right? It is the Takeoff Mix. I know, man. I should have said that. All right. Go ahead. Play the music.
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0: secretly engaged. 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All right. 320-5834. Banks, you know the vibes. Phone lines jumping. What's going on?
1: What's going on?
0: I thought I lost you there for a second. The phone was struggling.
1: Can you hear me?
0: I can hear you now. I just gave away the ultimate summer escape a few minutes ago.
1: Okay.
0: But my question of the night, though, what's one thing you spend money on that you that should be free?
1: Water.
0: Exactly. Because why are we paying for water?
1: I think it should be.
0: Vegas, that being that's my question of the night. Meantime.

it quick. 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No. Pockets on the chubby chick. Huh? And still go back a thotty and some bummy sh**. You heard Eli, why they testing me? Huh? 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Like I ain't got a header to the left of me. Like we ain't in these streets more than sesame. Ooh. If that's your chick, then why she texting me? Why she keep calling my phone, speaking sexually? Every time I'm out, why she stressing me? You call her Stephanie, I call her Heffy.

0: over there mixing like two good tasting Kool-Aid packets, all right? Packets. $50 hard-earned gift chip up for grabs right now. You know they sponsor the mix for use by adults 20 years of age, to keep out of reach of children. Hey.
1: Hello.
0: Hey, it's real smoky over there, huh?
1: Heck yeah. Am I the winner for Hot-A-Bean?
0: You got it, playboy.
1: Hell yeah.
0: You balling out of control. $50 gift chip to hard-earned premium cannabis dispensary.
1: What's up?
0: You know the vibes. Hard-earned, the number one dispensary in Vegas. Hands down, most knowledgeable flies, butt tenders get you what you need, what you didn't even know you wanted.
1: Yeah, you already know we can be floating.
0: I was just about to say, I know you've been in the spot before.
1: Hell yeah, the one right there off of it's on Desert Inn, right?
0: Yeah, see, you already know it is. 2900 East Desert Inn. You know the vibes.
1: Hell yeah.
0: Go re-up on us, all right? $50 gift chip, the Hard-Earned Premium Cannabis Dispensary.
1: Appreciate you, big dog.
0: What's one thing that we pay for that we should get for free?
1: Fruit. I'm sorry for cutting. Fruit.
0: Fruit, yeah!
1: You grow it on trees. Tax everything. Who left them in charge, you know what I'm saying?
0: That's what I'm saying. You right, it grow on trees. Why are we paying for that?
2: Got a phone? Stay close. Win your ultimate summer escape with us. It's Hot 975.

0: once again on this hump night, trying to get us ready for the weekend on a Wednesday. Shout out to you, get up you out know, of here, my brother.
1: A-Day is a good day to get ready.
0: Right. It's Vegas.
1: It's Vegas.
0: Thank you.
1: We live. We open.
0: Y'all, I don't know what's up with y'all trying to act like Vegas ain't Vegas, okay? This is Vegas.
1: Yes.
0: All right, 7 days a week, 365 days a year, it can go down.
1: Yes, sir.
0: All right, with the best of them.
1: Always.
0: What did my boy say? Stomp with the big dogs. we are the big dog. Shout out for you roll out of here today, my brother.
1: Hey, yo, shout out everybody that's always in the live in this chat right now. I got 9 people in this live right now, watching.
0: Going crazy. Shout out to everybody in the chat. All right, showing mad love. And Vegas, thank you for showing mad love. And appreciate our mixed sponsor, Hardin Premium Cannabis Dispensary. The address, once again, 2900 East Essendon. Make sure you tap in right here. All the mixes on the airwaves have $50 gift chips to Hardin Premium Cannabis Dispensary. Now, that chip is just as good as cash, baby. So roll up in the spot like a big dog that you

0: just take a wild guess. All right, for use by adults, 21 years of age and older, keep out of reach of children. 10 o'clock hours on the way. I have more information on how you can get hooked up with the Ultimate Summer Escape, plus all your favorite jams live on your radio. 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DJ Banks, my brother, take us home.
1: It's a cultural divide. I'ma get it on the flow.
2: You really about to do it?
1: 40 acres in the mule. This is bigger than the music.
2: You really about to do it?
1: Yeah, they try to get you gang, but you can't fake influence.

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And I be sliding around with the bananas like a orangutan. 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And if it's up, then it's stuck. From the deuce, jump from the foe. Enterprise Park, somewhere you can't go. That's on Roy.

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5: The Vegas Golden Knights had the fourth best record in the Western Conference during the regular season. But now, after knocking off the President's Trophy winning Colorado Avalanche, a team that had 26 more points in the standings, VGK is the last one standing in the West and returned to the Stanley Cup Final for the third time in the franchise's nine-year history. They got there in dominating fashion, sweeping the heavily favored Avalanche in four straight games, including last night's 2-1 win at the Fortress. They now get a chance to rest up while waiting for the winner of the Eastern Conference Final, either Montreal or Carolina. The Aviators started their six-game road trip with a 4-3 win in Reno. At the big league level, apparently a winning record isn't required to be in first place in the American League West. The Aviators' parent club, the Athletics, have fallen below the 500 mark after last night's 4-1 loss to the Mariners.
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8: You say you hate these commercials. Get into an accident. I bet you won't hate these commercials no more. I bet you you'd be saying call the dog. You know why? Because you know that dog bite. That's why. You really love the commercials. Tell the truth.

Big shout out to my $50 Hardeen chip winner tonight. That chip is just as good as cash. Just trying to let you know, all right, the number one dispensary in Vegas holding you down. 320-5834. Don't forget, it's for use by adults 21 years of age and older. Keep out of reach of children. Keep it locked right here on your station. I know you're trying to get hooked up with the ultimate summer escape. Hey, you definitely shouldn't turn from I-97.5 because you never know when we're going to get you hooked up with that, all right? And speaking of hooking you up, you know we hook you up with the best music. I got some new music on your radio right now. Let me know what you think about this one.

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it locked right here on your station. 11 o'clock hour is coming up. Details on how you can get hooked up with the ultimate summer escape. That's right, Six Flags, Magic Mountain, Hurricane Harbor. Shout out to Legoland, Sesame Place, Universal Studios, Hollywood, and many, many more. SeaWorld down over in San Diego. All right, Fused by Adults. 21 age of older, keep out of reach of children. I ain't Vegas. Stay right here. 11 o'clock hour is coming up. And yo, Boss Man D-Lo concert just announced. I'm quite sure we're going to have your tickets to check out the Boss Man over at the House of Blues.

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3: The Aviators started their six-game road trip with a 4-3 win in Reno. At the big league level, apparently a winning record isn't required to be in first place in the American League West. The Aviators' parent club, the Athletics, have fallen below the 500 mark after last night's 4-1 loss to the Mariners. The Vegas Golden Knights had the fourth-best record in the Western Conference during the regular season. But now, after knocking off the President's Trophy-winning Colorado Avalanche, a team that had 26 more points in the standings, VGK is the last one standing in the West. And returned to the Stanley Cup Final for the third time in the franchise's nine-year history. They got there in dominating fashion, sweeping the heavily favored Avalanche in four straight games, including last night's 2-1 win at the Fortress. They now get a chance to rest up while waiting for the winner of the Eastern Conference Final, either Montreal or Carolina.
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9: 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Never settle for less. 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We got yours all day long. KVEG Mesquite, Las Vegas. We are hot.

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1: A little bit before I get out of here, a couple more minutes to get your shout outs and requests in. Once again, shout out to the class of 2026.

0: this album went crazy. 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
1: Hi, I wanted to know if you guys were doing Summer Walker tickets.
0: We gave those away already. You need to go?
1: I do.
0: Girl, you know you're supposed to be up in there with your girl.
1: Okay, that's all I wanted to know.
0: It's all good, baby girl. I'm sorry to hear that. What you up to tonight?
1: Nothing. Laying in bed, watching TV.
0: Look at you living a good life, laying in the bed.
1: Yeah, just chilling. It's summer.
0: Whatever. I know somebody over there doing 80 to 60 on the ticket.
1: No.
0: Let me quit being messy. Appreciate you listening to your boy. No, I don't have any tonight, but tap in with your morning show tomorrow. See you, okay?
1: Thank you.
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1: Where you at?
0: At the house with it, watching Santa.
1: Who you with?
0: On the couch with my favorite Santa. I was about to, but you convinced us. Should I decorate her walls or log off to Pinterest? Never too late to meditate on emotional attachments. Even if I find

out of the door on this hump night weekend details. Don't forget, tap in with me on this Friday. I have your weekend details. You're definitely going to want to kick around for this one. You always want to kick around for our weekend details, but for sure.

0: Mars is still counting his money from the Romantic World Tour. D-Money 975-320-5834. Plus, shout out to YG releasing his first album. It'll be coming out this Juneteenth, a.k.a. June 19th, all right? 320-5834, shout-outs request. What's up?
1: So you get to pick the tickets, or do you get whatever they're giving?
0: No, you got to take what we give you, but don't worry, we give you the best, all right? Tickets to go check out SeaWorld, Six Flags, Hurricane Harbor, or just Six Flags Magic Mountain. Also, shout-out to Universal Studios, Legoland, Sesame Place, and so, so much more. The Ultimate Summer Escape, the whole city's talking about it. They said, man, you get a family four-pack to these hottest theme parks on the West Coast? Yes! Then this is the station you need to keep it locked on to get hooked up with that, all right? Your boy, the show, has your next shot tomorrow morning, Mike P and Lady G, so make sure you keep your radio tapped in with them, all right? Couple minutes while I'm out of the door, some Dave and Tim's, plus I got that new J. Cole after this. 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Shout out my overnight crew. Shout out my Fresh Mint family. What's up?
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1: 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I bet you won't hate these commercials no more. 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You know why? 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That's why. You really love the commercials. Tell the truth.

0: 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KVEG Mesquite, Las Vegas.
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1: Who you with?
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She must have faith in the seeds that are planted beneath the snow. She must hold on.

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12: You say you hate these commercials. 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I bet you be saying call the dog. 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He gonna bite, mom. He gonna bite. Now you sitting there nodding your head to a

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under the weight of her cloud. But for the first time in a long time, she believed that one day she would again feel the sun. She must be patient. She must have faith in the seeds that are planted beneath the snow. She must hold on.

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8: 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I bet you won't hate these commercials no more. I bet you be saying call the dog. You know why? 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That's why. You really love the commercials. 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

0: 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Good morning, Las Vegas. 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
1: Let's go.
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1: I was just about to say, I need a gas husband.
0: Yeah, Sam's Club husband.
1: Costco husband.
0: Smith's husband.
1: And the energy husband.
0: What? Gas husband. Oh, my God. Yeah, liquor store husband.
1: Rent husband.
0: Yeah.
1: We could be your husband this morning. Yeah. We got giveaways to give away.
0: We cheat. Good morning.

0: Did you see they're opening up a amphitheater in Long Beach?
1: Yes.
0: And Snoop Dogg's going to be the opening night?
1: He sure is.
0: I was like, okay.
1: He's going to kick it off from the city that he came from.
0: That's crazy.
1: It's absolutely crazy. And he's working on his own biopic.
0: I don't like biopics. Can I just be honest? Like, I'm just not a big fan of them.
1: Why?
0: I don't know.
1: You get to see how
0: That's why I haven't seen Michael. I think the only biopic I actually went to go see was the Whitney Houston one.
1: That was good.
0: It was good, but it's hard for me to watch people act like other people. Does that make sense? I don't know if that makes sense.
1: Wow.
0: I'm just not a big biopic person. Documentary, for sure.
1: You didn't like Ray?
0: I didn't watch Ray.
1: You didn't watch Ray?
0: I don't like biopics. Like, I just don't.
1: Just in your mind, it's just like...
0: It's just weird watching someone else act something, and I'm just like, it's right. Something in my head, I don't like them. A documentary I'm here for, all day, every day, right? Talking to people, interview clips of the artist or the person, the celebrity, whatever. But biopics, something about someone else acting out, like, I just can't take it seriously.
1: You didn't watch Straight Outta Compton.
0: I did watch Straight Outta Compton for the culture, but again...
1: It ain't...
0: And by the way, I didn't go to the theaters to watch it. I waited till... Like you're judging.
1: All right, look, check it out. This morning is the Third Eye Thursday. Yes. Goddess is coming in at 7:10 this morning. We're going to get you inside Sesame Place San Diego for the whole family.
0: Oh, okay.
1: We got a family 4-pack of tickets. It's on the way. Oh, my God. I can't believe you, man. Keep it right here. It's I-97.5.
2: Hello.
3: Time for another phone check. For real.
4: Clarissa the Jenkins.
5: Hello.
4: Hi, Miss Place.
5: Yes, this is her.
4: Hi, this is Sheila Evans calling from... How are you?
5: Hi, I'm good. How are you?
4: Sorry for calling on my office line. This is the only line that I have available at the time. But I want to speak to you in regards to... If you have a moment.
5: Yes.
4: I know that you met with somebody already in regards to biting.
5: Yes.
4: Well, it looks like your son is biting other children in class.
5: Has been biting other children?
4: Biting other children. We're trying to figure
5: out... Like just today?
4: Today.
5: Okay, he's been bitten... Over 20 times, probably. I have, I believe, 20 incident reports of him being bitten by other children.
4: Mm-hmm.
5: So I'm assuming he's retaliating. I mean, nothing's going on at home, you know.
4: You never taught him this behavior to fight back?
5: No. Teach him to fight back?
4: Is that why?

0: He's biting back. Maybe something was said to him at the home.
1: Like, I'm sorry. What are you suggesting?
0: I'm just asking. I'm not suggesting anything. I'm sorry.
1: No, I'm not teaching him to bite back. We never bite him. We never accept him biting us.
0: Okay. The reason why I ask is because when we were talking to him about the behavior, obviously we were telling him that it was wrong and things of that nature. And he said that, well, my mom told me to fight back. And so we wanted to talk to you about that.
1: Do you understand you're talking about a 21-month-old?
0: Mm-hmm.
1: That's outstanding.
0: It's not outstanding. It's disconcerting.
1: That's not outstanding. Language-wise, he doesn't use full sentences like that. I don't know.
0: Well, understand, I'm not saying that was his direct quote, but basically he insinuated.
1: Insinuated? Who are you? I'm sorry. What is your name?
0: My name is Rutger Howard. I'm one of the administrators.
1: And what is your job?
0: I'm one of the administrators.
1: I'm sorry.
0: I know this is a bit of a shock. I'm just trying to get to the bottom of it. But, you know, the biting has been an issue here. I don't know what these children are doing.
1: No kidding. It's a huge issue.
0: Yeah, he was like a vampire today.
1: All right, well, I will come pick him up and be happy to find another child care center.
0: No. I'm not saying that you need to get another child care center. I'm not saying.
1: Hello?
0: Ma'am, you don't hang up in the name of Jesus.
1: Oh, my God. Okay, you have no right bringing Jesus into this, okay?
0: Well, you hung up on me, and I don't appreciate that. And neither does Jesus.
1: Okay, look, I'm sorry. I'm it's just hard for me to fathom this conversation just happened. Do you call all the parents of the children that bite?
0: Well, only the ones that bite viciously and expeditiously.
1: I have pictures and okay, look, I am at work right now.
0: Okay, I will leave it like this. I will leave it like this. We apologize for calling you at work, but do me a favor and blame your manager, Jennifer Craven, because you've just been phone checked.
1: Oh, my God.
2: Boom! You've just been phone checked.

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It's taking way too long. 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It's not fixed. These are some of the reasons why so many people is switching over to Demopolis Law.

0: law, we win.
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2: Freeways are in pretty good shape right now. No accidents being reported. Coming down from Summerlin along the Western Beltway, watch for a Nevada State Police off to the side of the road with another vehicle. 215 southbound before Charleston. Also in North Las Vegas, got a stalled car on I-15 northbound at Craig Road. That's on the right shoulder. 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I'm Mark Thomas with your on-time traffic.
3: 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Ladies and gentlemen, if you're just waking up this morning, we are sending you to Sesame Place San Diego this morning. That is going down at, of course, 7. Coming up, Lady G got the word is at 6:40.
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0: Why?
1: Because No Doubt is at the Sphere.
0: What?
1: And I don't have no tickets.
0: Orange County, stand up.
1: I love when it's funny.
0: Oh, my God.
1: Yes, Orange County, stand up.
2: You're on here.
3: You know Lady G always has her ear to the streets.
4: Lady G, what's the word?
3: Word is, starts now.
1: So the word is, Gervonta Davis is facing renewed legal pressure after Maryland authorities issued an active warrant alleging he violated probation tied to an earlier criminal case.
0: Yeah.
1: The warrant follows allegations connected to a confrontation at a Miami strip club last year. According to the court records, a woman accused Davis of grabbing her by the neck and forcing her through the club against her will during an argument. Investigators say that the surveillance footage appears to support parts of her account. So apparently, so they arrested him in January. Mm-hmm. And then in February, a judge had briefly approved a probation violation warrant before withdrawing it because his attorneys came and said, no, he didn't do it. And then I guess as recently as this week, the same Maryland judge approved a second warrant connected to probation breach. And this warrant remains active, making Davis officially wanted in Maryland.
0: So he got to turn himself in. Oh, my God. Boy, that
1: it's never
0: is
1: never worth it.
0: That is one of the most, like, stressful.
1: What?
0: Knowing you got to turn yourself in to go to jail. Oh.
1: Or maybe let's not just get into the incident anyway.
0: Yeah.
1: Let's not get into that trouble.
0: Damn.
1: Let's control our anger and maybe not put our hands on people where there's cameras.
0: Yeah, that I was about to take. You know doing it. You know what I mean? Bam! Like, come on, bro.
1: There's no evidence. A Google employee was arrested and charged with fraud. This is just a crazy story, PZ. After he used his inside information from the company to place bets involving alleged murderer David, which won him $1.2 million.
0: What?
1: Okay, so this is what he did. His name is Michael, I think. Mm. I'm not even going to mess up his last name. He's an Italian citizen and a Google software engineer. So he has inside information, right? He can see the Google information.
0: Yes.
1: So on this platform called Polymarket, do you know that?
0: Yes, I absolutely
1: So Polymarket
0: do.
1: Was like, hey guys, bet and let us know who's Google's top five most searched people of 2025.
0: Oh, he get the inside scoop and win. What? Are they catching?
1: So Polymarket's prediction mechanism had assigned a near zero probability. Does that make sense to you?
0: Yes.
1: I don't know what that means.
0: That means it's like no damn way you're going
1: to
0: win.
1: No one's going to be able to figure this out.
0: Absolutely not.
1: But he had seen in the back end, one, that Kendrick was the most searched person of 2025. But then he also went back and saw that David trumped Kendrick and now was the
0: most searched.
1: Put down $1,000, boo-boo.
0: And won.
1: $1.2 million!
0: Oh, they was like, hell no. Nah.
1: Why would you do that, though?
0: Yeah, that is...
1: You know they watching your computer.
0: Come on, bro. Yeah.
1: You know they're watching. You got to be smarter than that.
0: So they tracked
1: He was arrested
0: down.
1: Yesterday.
0: Oh, my
1: And charged
0: God.
1: With money laundering, wire fraud, and some other things.
0: Oh, my God.
1: He was released on a $2.25 million bond.
0: What?
1: But how... First of all, how disgusting with the whole David situation. Yeah. But I just was like, you didn't think no one was going to find out?
0: Man,
1: of all people, Google?
0: Yes.
1: You don't think they have high-tech stuff to watch your internet... what do you call it? Tracking journey? What I don't know what you call it.
0: And boy, they sure do know who winning.
1: Digital print, but not even that. Like you had to search something, right?
0: Yeah.
1: Technically, like, hey, top 25 or top whatever person searched on Google in 2025. You had to search that, right?
0: And then he
1: probably watched it a little bit, right?
0: Yeah.
1: And then they watch him digitally go to a betting site and say, let me put $1,000 on this.
0: Wow.
1: Like they can see things, sir. Yeah,
0: golly.
1: I feel like we're in a time with the dumbest criminals ever.
0: Yeah.
1: I think 2026, we have the dumbest criminals ever.
0: I just realized, too, the other day that they let you steal groceries. And then when it gets
1: up. Don't go back. Yeah. A felony. Amount, yeah.
0: They wait for
1: a
0: felony.
1: Oh, yeah. They'll let you. Some places will let you steal.
0: Yeah.
1: So. But it's your. Don't be dumb and go back to the
0: same
1: place.
0: I'm a dollar away from a felony. Right.
1: For more of your Hollywood news, head over to kvegas.com. I need some grape stuff. You got that for me?
0: I'll be in jail for the grapes.

0: royalties and pub too.
1: Where you at?
0: At the house with it, watching sinners.
1: Who you with?
0: On the couch with my favorite sinner. I was about to, but you convinced her. Should I decorate her walls or log off to Pinterest? Never too late to meditate on emotional attachments. Even if I

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2: Well, so far this Thursday morning, we're enjoying some pretty nice freeway conditions. No accidents to report. Volume is starting to build in the usual spots. You'll see that inbound from North Las Vegas on I-15 southbound, as well as the downtown Las Vegas area along I-11 northbound from Eastern to the interchange. On the Northern Beltway, watch for a stalled vehicle on 215 westbound at Hualapai. It's on the right shoulder. 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I'm Mark Thomas with your on-time traffic.
1: WTF. You ain't gonna believe this. It's time for the WTF story of the week.
3: Yo, they say work remote is awesome, right? This lady got fired from her job after the bosses discovered she's been working from a cruise ship for 14 months. Guess how she got caught?
4: With the Google engineer guy we just talked about? I don't know.
3: No, the login activity. So they check your login activity.
4: Oh, where the location is.
3: Yes.
4: Like where she's logging in at, where her location is.
3: They discovered that she's been on
4: a cruise. Did they tell her she couldn't be on a cruise, though? Is her work getting done? Don't be haters.
3: And they fired her, though, love. You mad? Girl, I'm at work. Where you at? Jamaica? Like,
4: I don't see a problem with that, though.
3: I don't either, but they did.
4: Unless they specifically told her, like, in the rules or her contract, like, hey, you can only remote from your house. I don't know, but was her work getting done? I have questions. Yeah. Let me be her lawyer.
3: Ladies and gentlemen, it's a Third Eye Thursday. Goddess is pulling up next.
4: Yes.
3: Okay, you could call and ask, should you work remote?
4: From Jamaica.
3: Yeah, you know what I mean? Also this morning, we don't stop. It's the Extreme Summer Escape. Uh-huh. We're sending you guys to Sesame Place, San Diego.
4: Did you say the extreme? The ultimate. Like, the you ultimate. Just be changing names all the time.

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2: 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I bet you won't hate these commercials no more. I bet you be saying call the dog. You know why? Because you know that dog bite. That's why. 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

0: 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Good morning, Las Vegas. 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
1: Let's go.
0: KVEG Mesquite, Las Vegas. We are hot. 9-6.

0: sad. She's going on a full world tour. She announced last week. But there's no Vegas date.
1: Wow. No. I was looking forward to seeing them thigh tats. Ladies and gentlemen, it's the third night Thursday. Are y'all ready to go to San Diego?
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0: Good morning. Are you about to tell me I'm 19?
1: What's your name, love?
0: This is Haley.
1: Haley, you're calling number 19.
2: Yay!
0: You did that! That's what I'm talking about.
1: You sound like a mom who needs to get these kids out of the house to do something.
0: Absolutely. And her birthday's next week.
1: Shout her out real quick. What's her name and how old is she going to be?
0: Her name is Callie Rain and she'll be 5.
2: Woo-hoo. All right, Callie. Your mom just got you guys the ultimate summer escape headed to Sesame Place San Diego. 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You feel me?
0: I'm all for it. I've been calling literally every day.
2: 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You got the tickets this morning. 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

0: 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It's Goddess Butterfly.
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4: Good morning, Goddess. You're that girl. I'm trying to get through with my good Beyonce ticket.
3: What's your question, sweetie?
4: So, Goddess, I decentered all men, okay. Focused on myself.
2: Okay.
4: And all the ones that I don't want came back, right?
2: And, of course.
4: Right?
2: Right.
4: So I just wonder, do I have another chance at, like, finding my person again?
2: Oh,
4: like,
2: absolutely.
4: Falling in love again.
2: Absolutely. It doesn't just come one time. You know, as long as you have breath inside of you, you will always be able to create what you want in your life. And so I like that you took that time for yourself. How long did you take?
4: Ooh, about, 6 months? Well, I've been single for about 2.5 years, but I was calling myself trying to date.
2: Right.
4: And it was nothing of quality.
2: Right. But, you know, that's the only way that you can get to the quality. You know, a lot of times you're not going to, you know, it's not going to be a home run at the beginning each time. So you did what you needed to do to see what was out there. Now you see, now this next go around, you will be able to attract better quality because you're the way that you think is even elevated.
3: Mm-hmm. And then, you know, dating in 2026 is like trying to get an outfit from Ross Dress for Less. You got to, you know.
4: Oh, my God. Find the jeans. So true.
3: In the front.
4: It's like trying to, find a needle in the haystack. Yeah, it's like they're not out here.
3: Absolutely.
2: But you know what? I do see, and I see this in November, you falling in love. And all the person also falling in love with you as well. And this is going to be a happy situation. November. But he's not at Ross.
3: Dress for less.
4: Okay. You stay away from Ross.
5: Is your financial situation going to get better? Are you going in the right direction?
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1: Still moving along safely on the freeways this morning. Do have a real serious accident on the east side of the valley near UNLV. This is University Center and Tropicana, right in the middle of the intersection. Westbound Trop and northbound University Center are most affected here. Best to steer clear of the entire intersection. 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I'm Mark Thomas with your on-time traffic.

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0: helpers now. Turn me up.
1: Good morning. It's a Third Eye Thursday. What's your question for Goddess?
2: Goddess, I'm not going to hold up the prayer line about no love. I got kids. I got enough love. I need some more money. Goddess, help me out. Which way should I go? I have so many talents, but it's so hard for me to pick one. You get what I'm saying?
3: Once you start working on your root chakra, that's your feet. That's the active part of us that makes us go and do it. So you've got a lot of ideas, but now you've got to go out and do it. Mm-hmm. I want you to focus and do some research on inspired action.
2: Okay.
3: Because that is what is going to, you know, we sit and we think about things and we're like, okay, I'm going to do it. And then a week goes by, 2 weeks, and now you got another idea and it just keeps going. Inspired action teaches you that as soon as you have that idea, you do it, and you don't think about anything else until you do that.
1: Yes.
2: Until you finish it. Okay,
3: until you finish it. Blessed be.
2: I can do that.
3: I know you're going to do well with it. Blessed be.
2: Thank you.
3: Is your financial situation going to get better? Are you going in the right direction?
4: Get ready to call in with your question. 320-583-1057.

0: Good morning. It is a Third Eye Thursday. What's your question for Goddess?
1: Okay. So like I said, 3 years ago, got into a relationship. It really broke me as a person. The great thing out of it I got was my son.
0: Mm-hmm.
1: But I kind of feel like I'm still, not healed as a person. And it's not allowing me to get close to anybody else now. I'm wondering when them chains is going to, break free from me so I can be happy again.
0: Wow.
2: Hi, sweetie.
1: Hi.
2: Okay, so I want you to completely remove out of your mind that somebody broke you. Some human being broke you. And I know why you're saying that, but I want you to take that out of your mind because our mind is our power tool. And when you do that, it takes away that power from that person, and then the pain doesn't feel as hard as that you've taken it. And I see why you've taken it like that. And like you said, you had the child and everything, and that is a blessing. You are healing, but for some reason, there's something that keeps replaying in your mind about this whole situation that is restarting the sadness and the pain again. So what you're replaying.
1: I mean, with this person, we had good, when it was good, it was good, and then when it was bad, it was bad. I guess for me, it's the fact that I just feel like I'm alone, and that person kind of, filled that space, even if it wasn't a good space.
2: I see that you can attract another person like that. So it's not so much him, it's some things that you're going to have to think. Don't allow anyone to fill a space that is empty that you have to fill for yourself. So when that person leaves, then you feel lonely again. And then, so it's more of a you thing in this, that I don't want you to search for people filling spaces for you.
0: Yes.
2: You fill your own space. And then when a person comes into your life and who you attract, then they complement that space. They can expand that space, but to fill it, absolutely not.
1: Got it.
0: And the universe did you a favor by not making that relationship work. It's not you, it's him.
1: Oh, yeah, it did. It did. Yeah. I lost a lot of family and friends with that relationship.
0: Right. So, look at it like that. You didn't lose nothing. You actually gained.
2: Yeah, but again, then that's telling him that he had the power. He didn't have the power. She chose to not talk to her family. Mm-hmm. She chose to allow this energy to be in her life. Because when you know it's you, then you didn't give away. That person didn't take power away.
0: Right.
2: I want her to stay connected to her power.
0: Yes.
2: Her power is the one that is controlling what happens in your life. Always remember that. Don't give it away to anybody else ever.
1: Yes, ma'am.
2: Blessed be.
0: If your self-esteem stay like that, follow me on Instagram, man.
3: It's Goddess Butterfly.
2: Hey, it's Goddess Butterfly.
3: Only on Hot.

0: I've been dating a guy for about 3 years. He has a baby mom. I've never met her. There's a lot of stuff that goes on that I don't know about. So I just want to know if you can tell me about their relationship.
1: Hi, sweetie.
2: It ain't good.
0: Hi.
1: So you want to know about their relationship?
0: Yeah.
1: Well, they were in love, and I do see that they look at each other still in some positive light at times. Not so much to get back together, but probably for the child. And so, how are you? Do you want to meet her, or how do you feel about it?
0: I don't know. I've heard a lot of not good things about her. I heard, you know, she's a crazy person, all that stuff. So I don't know if I want to meet her, but. I mean, I'm with his kids, too, so I think it's...
1: So it'll be time. And, you know, it's always two sides to the story, right? I'm sure your ex is...
0: Sure.
1: Your ex has probably said, this, you know, you were, you know, different things that you know that you're not. So people will always paint the picture of something.
0: I know that.
1: But since you're such a great woman and you have a lot of love, you want to also show that... If you want to be with this person, that you can be good to her kids. And sometimes when you meet a person, and so that she does feel good energy from you, but she wants to meet you. And so this is probably why you were calling, to just see how things would go. Do you feel that they're going to get back together?
0: I don't really know.
1: Because there's a reason why you called me. Aside from the question you asked me, I don't see them getting back together right now.
0: Okay.
1: Yeah.
2: All right.
1: Blessed be.
0: All right.
3: Love, finances, health. 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

0: morning, Juan.
1: Good morning, good morning.
0: What's your question?
1: I wanted to find out if I was going to be with the person that's in my life. He's my husband, but he does not have my back.
0: You know, it's going to take... So your question is, are you guys going to stay together?
1: My question is, will I just let it go?
0: Yes. I do see it's going to take a lot, and you're going to have the desire and the want to do it. And so sometimes you have to put yourself first and move forward fearlessly instead of thinking about the other person when you know that that person would not do the same for you.
1: Yeah.
2: You need a man that's going to have your back fat. You know what I mean?
3: That's your back fat.
2: Yeah.
1: Once this is over, I think that I will just be focused on my self-love.
0: Okay. Right. Okay. Well, you can start. You can always start now, though. Mm-hmm. You don't have to wait for...
1: Amen. I have done that. You know, I've really started getting out, going out with my girls. Just, you know, just kind of having fun, let my hair down a little bit.
0: I love that. Let me ask you, do you read...
1: I do read.
0: Okay, what type of books do you read?
1: I read mystery, I read love, I read success.
0: Okay, I want you to focus on more self-development and power, mind power.
1: Thank you.
0: Okay, that's what I want you to focus on. You know, I know the mystery and the love books and all that stuff are great, but sometimes they can put you in a fantasy world. And sometimes we want to be in a fantasy world, but right now you don't need to be in one.
1: Thank you.
0: Anytime. Right. Blessed be.
2: All right, ladies and gentlemen, if you didn't get through this morning, you could always book your full session at goddessbutterfly.com.
0: And don't forget, the magic resides within you, and I connect you to it. Blessed be.
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5: Minor accident on the south end of the valley, traveling south on I-15 before Blue Diamond. That's off to the left, 15 southbound again before Blue Diamond. On the east side street, still working a wreck near UNLV in the middle of the intersection of Tropicana and University Center Drive. Also on the west side, an accident on Tropicana eastbound before Decatur, right lane blocked. 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I'm Mark Thomas with your on-time traffic.
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0: God.
1: It's going by so fast.
0: We gonna slide right into June. This is gonna be
1: six months left of the year.
0: They keep telling us all this stuff about aliens. Do you get scared when you see that? Or do you
1: I grew up in a household of my father, who was very much into those things. So
0: he like put you up

0: Coming up, though, we got some gender wars. We're playing for Too Short and E-40 tickets. It's next.
1: Hello?
2: Time for another phone check. For real.
3: Clarissa Jenkins.
4: Hello?
3: Hi, Miss please.
4: Yes, this is her.
3: Hi, this is Sheila Evans calling from. How are you?
4: Hi, I'm good. How are you?
3: Sorry for calling on my office line. This is the only line that I have available at the time. But I want to speak to you in regards to, if you have a moment.
4: Yes.
3: I know that you met with somebody already in regards to biting.
4: Yes.
3: Well, it looks like your son is biting other children in class.
4: Has been biting other children?
3: Biting other children. We're trying to figure
4: out. Like just today?
3: Today.
4: Okay. He's been bitten over 20 times, probably. I have, I believe, 20 incident reports of him being bitten by other children.
3: Mm-hmm.
4: So I'm assuming he's retaliating. I mean, nothing's going on at home, you know.
3: You never taught him this behavior to fight back?
4: No. Teach him to fight back.
3: Is that why he's biting back? Maybe something was said to him at the home?
4: Wait, I'm sorry. What are you suggesting?
3: I'm just asking. I'm not suggesting anything. I'm sorry.
4: No, I'm not teaching him to bite back. We never bite him. We never accept him biting us.
3: Okay. The reason why I ask is because when we were talking to him about the behavior, obviously we were telling him that it was wrong and things of that nature. And he said that, well, my mom told me to fight back. And so we wanted to talk to you about that.
4: Do you understand you're talking about a 21-month-old?
3: Mm-hmm.
4: That's outstanding.
3: It's not outstanding. It's

0: It's disconcerting.
1: Language-wise, he doesn't use full sentences like that. I don't know.
0: Well, understand, I'm not saying that that was his direct quote, but basically he insinuated.
1: Insinuated? Who are you? I'm sorry, what is your name?
0: My name is Rutger Howard. I'm one of the administrators.
1: And what is your job?
0: I'm one of the administrators.
1: One of the administrators. I'm sorry.
0: I know this is a bit of a shock. I'm just trying to get to the bottom of it. But, you know, the biting has been an issue here. I don't know what these children are doing.
1: It's a huge issue.
0: Yeah, he was like a vampire today.
1: All right, well, I will come pick him up and be happy to find another child care center.
0: No. I'm not saying that you need to get another child care center. And I'm not saying.
1: Hello?
0: Ma'am, you don't hang up in the name of Jesus.
1: Oh, my God. Okay, you have no right bringing Jesus into this, okay?
0: Well, you hung up on me, and I don't appreciate that. And neither does Jesus.
1: Okay, look, I'm sorry. I am it's just hard for me to fathom this conversation just happened. Do you call all the parents of the children that bite?
0: Well, only the ones that bite viciously and expeditiously.
1: I have pictures and it's... Okay, look, I am at work right now.
0: Okay, I will leave it like this. We apologize for calling you at work, but do me a favor and blame your manager, Jennifer Craven, because you just been phone checked.
1: Oh, my God.
2: Boom! You just been phone checked. Bye.

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2: It was starting to stack up in the downtown Las Vegas area. An accident being reported on I-11 northbound approaching Eastern. It's going to stay slow all the way to the interchange because of that one also. On the east side, still working a wreck near UNLV. That's in the middle of the intersection of University Center Drive and Tropicana. On West Tropicana, an accident eastbound trop before Decatur in the right lane. 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I'm Mark Thomas with your on-time traffic.
1: It's time to find out who runs Vegas. Is it the ladies? Or is it the fellas? It's time for Gender Wars with Mike P and Lady G.
0: All right, ladies and gentlemen, it is Thursday. We got Nicholas and Dorothy on the line. Good morning, y'all. Welcome to Gender Wars.
3: Good morning.
0: Hey, man, best out of three is headed to the M Pool to see Too Short and E-40. Dorothy, are you ready for your first three questions?
4: Come on, Dorothy.
3: Yes, sir.
0: All right, here we go. Question one. How many movies have Too Short been in? Is it A5, B1, or C2?
3: C2.
0: No, it's actually A5 movies. Question two. What is the first day of summer? Is it A, May 31st, B, June 21st, or C, July 1st?
3: May 21st.
0: No, it is actually June 21st. Last and final question. The murder rate has dropped to its lowest level in how many years? Is it A, 125 years, B, 60 years, or C, 75 years?
3: B, 60?
0: No, it is actually A, 125 years. This is the lowest it's ever been.
4: That's because no one got no gas to go nowhere.
0: You went 0-3, Dorothy. Nick, you get one right. You get the tickets. Let's go.
5: Yes, sir. It's good.
4: Question number one. How many movies has E-40 been in? Is it A-1, B-10, or C-15?
5: B.
0: No, it is actually C-15 movies.
4: Question number two. According to studies, how many minutes of in-person prayer will lessen pain and anxiety? Is it A-5 minutes, B-15 minutes, or C-3 seconds?
5: A-5 minutes.
0: Yes, you are absolutely correct, Nick. You got the tickets. Congratulations. Dorothy, thank you so much for playing this morning. Nick, you're headed to the M Pool. It is going down Saturday, June 13th, E-40, with special guests Too Short and Yin Yang Twins. The showtime is at 8 p.m. You got the tickets. You tell everybody out there the station.
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1: 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Yeah.

0: my God. They were hating on the fact that her and Solange were kicking it together.
1: Why?
0: I don't know. People are weird. They're so invested in people's lives that they don't even know about. Like,
1: I mean,
0: we know why Megan and Solange were together. If you know, you know. Coming up in The Word Is, we'll talk about this Google employee who was arrested after placing a $1 million bet on the alleged murderer, David. We'll get into the details coming up next.
2: Let's get it. Word Is with Lady G is next. Keep it close. This is.

0: You're on here.
1: You know Lady G always has her ear to the streets.
2: Lady G, what's the word?
1: Word is, starts now.
0: So the word is, Serena Williams is reportedly coming out of retirement nearly 4 years after stepping away. The 23-time Grand Slam singles champion is reportedly planning a return at Queen's Club next month.
3: What?
0: With reports claiming she has requested a woman's double wild card. She is said to be eyeing a partnership with Canadian tennis player Victoria Emboko. I don't know if I said that right. She's 19 and she ranks among the sport's rising stars. The possible comeback would come more than 3 years after Serena was like, I gotta go back in 2022 at the U.S. Open. So I'm here for it. Yeah. I'm not into tennis, but when it comes to the Williams sisters, like, I'm invested. I love them. I love seeing them on the Kevin roast too. I thought they did a really good job on the Kevin roast. Those were the jokes that I was okay with. A Google employee was arrested and charged with fraud after he used inside information from the company to place bets involving the alleged murderer, David, which won him $1.2 million payout.
3: Hold up, bro.
0: Okay, so this is what happened.
3: How did he do that?
0: His name is Michael. He's a Google software engineer. So he has access to things, right? You're familiar with Polymarket?
3: That's like a new betting app.
0: It's a betting app.
3: Like Kalshi or something like that.
0: I don't know any of that. But yes, it's a betting app. And they had asked, to put money down on Google's top five most searched people of 2025.
3: What?
0: Well, if you work at Google, you can see that data before any of us sees it.
3: What?
0: So apparently, David... If you don't know that whole rabbit hole, go down that rabbit hole. He's the most searched person of 2025. Mm. And Michael knew that because he had seen the inside information and went ahead and put some money down and walked away with $1.2 million. Polymarket's prediction mechanism had assigned a near zero probability.
3: That means nobody is going to win this.
0: Well...
3: And he pulled it out.
0: That's probably what started it, right?
3: Yes.
0: Like
3: instantly. Like, hold on.
0: Polymarket was like, who's this? Who is this?
3: Man,
0: like
3: we
0: said, was no one gonna win this, and someone won this, and then at least I don't know. I
3: and
0: maybe bet on something different. That's not so obvious. That
3: the betting apps follow you. Like, one time I hit,
0: so
3: like, 30.
0: So does Google, honey boo-boo. So does Google. Yeah. Google not only follows you, but if you work for them, they're watching what you're pulling up, like, easily.
3: I got banned off apps for winning too much. Like, shit.
0: Okay,
3: like
0: a little just slight flex right there.
3: Yeah, I had thought that in there like that. damn.
0: He was arrested on Wednesday and charged with money laundering, wire fraud, and some other things. He was released on a $2.2 million bond, but goodness gracious.
3: Wow, that is crazy.
0: That was a pretty dumb move.
3: Yes.
0: For more of your Hollywood news, head over to kvegas.com.
3: Keep it right here. The Way Out story of the morning is coming up next. Y'all ain't gonna believe how this man got caught cheating.

0: WTF. Woo! You ain't gonna believe this. It's time for the WTF story of the week.
1: Cheating is done in 2026, y'all. I'm just telling you, it's over. You can't
2: Said
1: do it no
2: cheater.
1: More.
2: What happened?
1: You know, they saved the DM receipts, the text message receipts.
2: Yeah.
1: Now, this man had his wife go out of town. He had his young thing pull up.
2: Okay.
1: She got notified somebody was weighing 120 pounds on the scale at 1 a.m.
2: Stepped on her scale? Oh, my goodness. I would drive all night to go beat her up.
1: She gets awakened by her phone saying somebody stepped on the scale at 1 a.m. weighing 120 pounds.
2: And clearly that's not how much he weighs.
1: Okay? Oh, hell no.
2: What a dummy. She did that on purpose. Them side chicks be doing things on purpose.
1: Yeah, they do. I ain't gonna lie.
2: She knew that was going to happen. And so what happened?
1: She caught him, you know.
2: Cheating, and now she's divorced?
1: Yeah. I don't know if they're getting divorced.
2: I'm going to be her lawyer.
1: I really don't think you should divorce a man the first time you cheat him. Let him cheat twice.
2: Play the next song.
1: Yeah.
2: I'm not doing this with you.
1: Don't give up on your marriage like that. You know what I mean? You did say, I do. So, I do.
2: I have nothing to throw at you right now.

0: 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It's all good.
1: 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Have a wonderful, wonderful day.
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6: We get you there!
7: We're one step closer to finding out who the Vegas Golden Knights will play in the Stanley Cup Finals next week. The Carolina Hurricanes have taken command of their Eastern Conference Finals series against the Canadiens after a 4-0 shutout in Montreal last night. They now lead their best-of-seven series 3-1. Regardless of who comes out of the East, games 1 and 2 of the Finals will be on the road for the Knights. After 4 days off, the Las Vegas Aces are back in action today. They begin a 3-game road trip in Dallas, where they'll try to remain undefeated away from Michelob Ultra Arena. The defending WNBA champions have won all 4 road games this season. Tip goes up at 5 o'clock against the Wings. A lot of national exposure for UNLV football in the upcoming season. They open 2026 against the Memphis Tigers August 29th at Allegiant Stadium. The Saturday night game will be seen on Fox, one of 11 national TV appearances for the Rebels.
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3: Shake that like you had a control. That thing to your focus for. Bend it on down, put your face on the floor. That to your legs can't stand. High freak.

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1: Hot
2: 975.
0: You know the name. You know how we do it.
3: Kind of been the way to the top to every fall, you know.

0: Push me to the.
1: So wait, what? Remind me what happened. What did you guys say?
2: So the lady was on. It wasn't even really us, but of course we got dragged just because we was there.
1: Yeah.
2: So she had basically said that she doesn't think if somebody makes less than $50,000 a year, they should be dating. You need to focus on other things.
1: Yeah.
3: Hey, hold up. I got something to say.
4: Got something to say? Want to get it off your chest?
5: Hell yeah!
4: It's time for 2 cents on your morning show.
6: So that was the Ladies of the Poor Minds podcast.
7: Yes.
6: They were doing an interview. They were asked about one of their most viral moments that happened. This actually happened a couple years ago.
7: Right.
6: But they had this counselor or maybe she was like a relationship guru or something like that. And the guru had said a man should not be dating if he makes $50,000 or less because you got to focus on things.
7: What?
6: You should be focusing on other things. I don't disagree with that.
7: You don't disagree with that?
6: No.
7: Maybe
6: you could date, like, not, but I don't think like seriously dating, like let's go to the movies, like kind of thing, but like.
7: What? Everybody don't make a lot of money.
6: Did you see how much gas was across the street when you rolled in today? Okay, then, sir.
7: Why don't women like regular, everyday men? What's wrong with that? Every man ain't rich. It's only 1% of men that make that kind of money.
6: I didn't say anything about rich. Rich?
7: Most people make $50,000, you know what I mean, a year. I know a lot of men that make that. I mean, man, we got to have a conversation this morning.
6: It's expensive out there.
7: If you out there listening.
6: Groceries are expensive.
7: Come on, bro. Do you really believe this ideology?
6: That I don't know why you're getting so upset.
7: Because I feel bad for regular men. Like that's
6: step
7: wrong.
6: Up your game, then, no, sir. What are we talking about?
7: They might like their job. That's what they like to do.
6: And you know what? You may find a lady who's okay with that.
7: Damn,
6: there's someone for everyone. But I don't disagree with. Maybe you shouldn't just be dating. You know. Seriously dating, like looking for, like yeah, you know. Step it up.
7: You should look for love.
6: Step it up.
7: $50,000. Come on, man. You don't got to step it up.
6: Step it up.
7: Man, what y'all think, man?
6: Step it
7: Call
6: up.
7: Call in. Give us your 2 cents. Should a man that makes under $50,000 a year be dating
6: Wake
7: seriously?
6: Up and step it up.
7: Oh, you getting on my nerves.
4: Want to say something?
3: Let go.
4: Call 320-5834 and give us your 2 cents.
3: Yo, I talk back.

0: remind me what happened. What did you guys say?
1: So the lady was on, it wasn't even really us, but of course we got dragged just because we was there.
0: Yeah.
1: So she had basically said that she doesn't think if somebody makes less than $50,000 a year, they should be dating. You need to focus on other things.
0: Yeah.
2: This is 2 cents. Hot 975.
3: Period.
4: No. Not at all.
3: No, very much.
4: You can't broke.
3: Step it up, little guy.
4: No.
3: Step it up.
4: Hell no. So the average person working full-time in the United States is approximately making about $68,000 a year.
3: Right. So I Googled, too, because I don't trust your Google. So the average income for adult men as of 2026 in the United States is about $75,000 to $80,000 annually.
4: Okay. So
3: if you're sitting at 50, sir, the last thing on your mind should be dating.
4: Are you serious?
3: Yes, I'm dead serious, PZ.
4: Because what about...
3: What about what?
4: Okay, a man in his early 20s is making, his medium is like $41,000, right? He's 21 years old.
3: Did you just Google that?
4: Yeah, I did.
3: Or are you just making this up?
4: No, I just Googled it right here. Mm-hmm. If you meet him...
3: First of all, I'm not dating a 21-year-old. Let's just keep it...
4: Okay, what's your age, right? Age that you like, would want to date?
3: At my grown age, right, at 42.
4: So you're going to go
3: men,
4: what?
3: The men around me...
4: 35 to
3: 49. Can't be making $50,000
4: okay.
3: a year and think we... We about to get serious. I'm going to go to movies with you. Maybe
4: but
3: Cowabunga Bay for the day.
4: All right, so let's just say...
3: If you can buy the cabana. See, you got to be able to go places and do things. Like, we can't go to Cowabunga Bay and just...
4: Dude, hell
3: stand
4: no.
3: there. You got to be able to get the cabana, the food.
4: We could split it. What's wrong with that?
3: My money is not your money, sir.
4: Oh, my God. Like, bruh. So what kind
3: Who
4: of
3: are
4: man?
3: You dating? My money is not your money.
4: So what?
3: If I have to buy the cabana,
4: oh my,
3: we just friends, and I'm calling my best friend a good party.
4: Oh my God, bruh.
3: What? 320-5834. I can't be the only one who thinks. 21 is different, I think, a little bit, right?
4: Man,
3: but you probably shouldn't be focusing on that. You should probably be working on
4: man,
3: your career.
4: Well, y'all check her, man.
3: No one's going to check me. I bet you no one checks me. I bet you no one checks me.
2: We know you got your opinion. Let's hear it. It's 2 cents. Now on

0: I know I'm finna go late, yeah, I'm gonna stay around her. Call me Cash Clay, or I go crazy about her.
1: So wait, what? Remind me what happened. What did you guys say?
2: So the lady was on, it wasn't even really us, but of course we got dragged just because we was there.
1: Yeah.
2: Yeah, so she had basically said that she doesn't think if somebody makes less than $50,000 a year, they should be dating. You need to focus on other things.
3: This is Two Cents.
4: Man.
3: Hot 975.
4: That is absolutely ridiculous. If he's earning something, he's, you know, like when women look for a man, do they look for his money only? Like, I tell my children, you know, like I was talking to my son the other day. I said, man, don't choose her beauty, choose her character. Same with my daughter. Just because a man make a lot of money don't mean he got the right character. And money is very important, but once you get it, you find out real fast, it is highly, highly overrated. And if you can't come together with somebody and help build with them or just accept them for what they have, then what do you really have? Like, for real? So the question this morning is, should somebody be dating if they make less than $50,000 a year? What happened to liking average men? Damn.
5: Good morning.
2: Hello?
5: I heard that on the radio, man, about making 50 G's.
4: Yeah.
5: I say it should go both ways. If I have to make 50, if the man has to make 50 G's, the female should be able to make 50 G's too in order to date. No hoeing around for free.
6: I think if you're at 50, whether you're a male or female, yeah, you should be focusing on a little bit more money on your career. I agree with you on that. Neither one of you guys should be dating. But
5: yeah, exactly.
6: But just so you know, it's easier for me to date at 50,000 than it is you.
4: If you put the 50 with the 50, y'all got 100. What are you talking about?
6: Stop it.
5: I make 100 by myself.
6: Hello.
5: I don't want a woman that doesn't make.
6: Hello.
5: That's trying to take my money.
6: Are you single?
5: I mean,
6: what's your name?
5: I have plenty of women.
3: Want to say something? Call 320-5834 and give us your two cents.
7: I talk back.

music and there's no other options.

0: me what happened. What did you guys say?
1: So the lady was on. It wasn't even really us, but of course we got dragged just because we was there.
0: Yeah.
1: So she had basically said that she doesn't think if somebody makes less than $50,000 a year, they should be dating. You need to focus on other things.
2: This is 2 cents. Hot 975.
3: You got to get that ideology up out of here, man. I'm sorry. I just want to send somebody got to stand up for the average guy that's trying to make it the best way he know how to make it. You know, I don't give a damn how much money you get. Money gonna come and go. Mayweather had all that money, you know what I mean? Now he's suffering some hard times. Man, that's what life is. Money comes and go. But to me, the most important element of a relationship, y'all can tell me if I'm wrong, but how you and somebody else get along together is the most important aspect of a relationship. Because if you come into a mansion and the energy is wrong, that is garbage. You don't even want to go there. I've lived like that. And then I was going to a budget suites, Stiegel suites with somebody that I liked being around. It did not matter. We was having an amazing time walking to the bus together. So the most important element in a relationship, yeah, money is important, but man, how you get along with somebody to me is the most important, because money can be made, money can be lost. It's an energy. So that energy comes and it goes. The spotlight moves to other people. The money moves to other people. But if you get along with somebody and you have a friendship with somebody, that never leaves. Connection don't leave. So if you basing what a man makes, whether you gonna deal with him or not, man, I just think that's just stupid. Men too, man. I don't know. It was a good conversation this morning. Keep your radio right here, because we're sending the family to everywhere. Find out where you're going coming up right after 10 o'clock. 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
5: After 4 days off, the Las Vegas Aces are back in action today. They begin a three-game road trip in Dallas where they'll try to remain undefeated away from Michelob Ultra Arena. The defending WNBA champions have won all four road games this season. Tip goes up at 5 o'clock against the Wings. We're one step closer to finding out who the Vegas Golden Knights will play in the Stanley Cup Finals next week. The Carolina Hurricanes have taken command of their Eastern Conference Finals series against the Canadiens after a 4-0 shutout in Montreal last night. They now lead their best-of-seven series 3-1. Regardless of who comes out of the East, games 1 and 2 of the finals will be on the road for the Knights. A lot of national exposure for UNLV football in the upcoming season. They open 2026 against the Memphis Tigers August 29th at Allegiant Stadium. The Saturday night game will be seen on Fox, one of 11 national TV appearances for the Rebels.
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3: We're one step closer to finding out who the Vegas Golden Knights will play in the Stanley Cup Finals next week. The Carolina Hurricanes have taken command of their Eastern Conference Finals series against the Canadiens after a 4-0 shutout in Montreal last night. They now lead their best-of-seven series 3-1. Regardless of who comes out of the East, games 1 and 2 of the Finals will be on the road for the Knights. After 4 days off, the Las Vegas Aces are back in action today. They begin a 3-game road trip in Dallas, where they'll try to remain undefeated away from Michelob Ultra Arena. The defending WNBA champions have won all 4 road games this season. Tip goes up at 5 o'clock against the Wings. A lot of national exposure for UNLV football in the upcoming season. They open 2026 against the Memphis Tigers August 29th at Allegiant Stadium. The Saturday night game will be seen on Fox, one of 11 national TV appearances for the Rebels.
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13: 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You really love the commercials. 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

the ultimate summer escape. 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Another chance coming up in 20 minutes. Also another $50 gift card for Hardeen on the way.

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7: After 4 days off, the Las Vegas Aces are back in action today. They begin a three-game road trip in Dallas, where they'll try to remain undefeated away from Michelob Ultra Arena. The defending WNBA champions have won all four road games this season. Tip goes up at 5 o'clock against the Wings. We're one step closer to finding out who the Vegas Golden Knights will play in the Stanley Cup Finals next week. The Carolina Hurricanes have taken command of their Eastern Conference Finals series against the Canadiens after a 4-0 shutout in Montreal last night. They now lead their best-of-seven series 3-1. Regardless of who comes out of the East, games 1 and 2 of the finals will be on the road for the Knights. A lot of national exposure for UNLV football in the upcoming season. They open 2026 against the Memphis Tigers August 29th at Allegiant Stadium. The Saturday night game will be seen on Fox, one of 11 national TV appearances for the Rebels.
0: The Vegas Sports Report, brought to you by UNLV.
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can't f- but she thinks she me when she driving this truck. Real over everything, on in first. Lit up the city when I got a church. I went and got it, I didn't have a choice. 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Yeah.

0: Hello? 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
1: What's going on?
0: My color 19.
1: What's the plan for today?
0: Just at home, cleaning.
1: I got you a family four-pack for Knott's Berry Farm, Soak City.
0: Yes! Thank you.
1: Who's going to go with you?
0: Me, my kids, my family.
1: Have you been there before?
0: It's been a long time.
1: Maribel, thank you so much for calling. Four tickets for Knott's Berry Farm, Soak City.
0: Thank you, Juicy. 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
2: 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Yeah. 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
1: Watch out, little bit. 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Watch out, little bit. You getting mad? I'm getting rich. You getting mad? I'm getting rich. Watch out, little bit. Watch out, little bit. Watch out, little bit.
2: Stiff arm.
1: Hey, watch out, little bit.
2: You getting mad?
1: I'm getting rich.
2: You getting mad?
1: Watch out, loud hoe. My partner still smoke on Port Row. They say that I'm crazy. I used to talk to a stove. I tell it to lock. I tell it a lot. Go to the dealership. Bitch, tell off the lot. You know I'm coming straight out the block. You know I'm coming straight out the top. Shorty said she want 5 million. Cause I told her to leave it, call her or not. You can like it or not.
2: Damn.
1: I'm coming straight out the pot.
2: Damn.
1: Still got some egg in my stock.
2: Man.
1: I ain't got a lot.
2: Nah.
1: I ain't got a try.
2: Try.
1: You waving that thing in the sky? We waving that thing at your body. We waving that thing at your eye. Look at the watch on my wrist.
3: Yeah.

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1: What's your name?
0: Luana Gonzalez. Oh, right now I'm just working.
1: And what do you have planned for the summer?
0: Well, so far we started the summer off with BTS yesterday.
1: You went yesterday?
0: We did. It was totally awesome.
1: Are you a big BTS fan?
0: Oh yeah. My daughter's been a fan since she was 12 and she's 22 now. So I automatically was a fan. Yes, like decades we've been fans. So.
1: Luana, and we got you a $50 gift card to Hardeen.
0: All right, thank you so much.
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It's Taxman K and the police too. 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
5: The Las Vegas Aviators have a three-game win streak after beating the Rainiers in Tacoma on Wednesday night. Final score 4-2. Their major league affiliate, the Athletics, have fallen out of first place in the American League West after getting swept by the Seattle Mariners this week. We're getting closer to finding out who the Vegas Golden Knights will play in the Stanley Cup Finals next week. The Carolina Hurricanes have taken command of their Eastern Conference Finals series against the Canadiens after a 4-0 shutout in Montreal last night. They now lead their best-of-seven series 3-1. Regardless of who comes out of the East, games 1 and 2 of the finals will be on the road for the Knights. A lot of exposure for UNLV football in the upcoming season. They open 2026 against the Memphis Tigers on August 29th at Allegiant Stadium. The Saturday night game will be seen on Fox, one of 11 national TV appearances for the Rebels.
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1: Where you at?
0: At the house with it, watching Santa.
1: Who you with?
0: On the couch with my favorite Santa. I was about to, but you convinced us. Should I decorate her walls or log off to Pinterest? Never too late to meditate on emotional attachments. Even if I

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1: Where are you guys headed to now?
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1: Any plans for the summer?
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2: 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We get you there!
3: We're getting closer to finding out who the Vegas Golden Knights will play in the Stanley Cup Finals next week. The Carolina Hurricanes have taken command of their Eastern Conference Finals series against the Canadiens after a 4-0 shutout in Montreal last night. They now lead their best-of-seven series 3-1. Regardless of who comes out of the East, games 1 and 2 of the finals will be on the road for the Knights. The Las Vegas Aviators have a 3-game win streak after beating the Rainiers in Tacoma on Wednesday night, final score 4-2. Their Major League affiliate, the Athletics, have fallen out of first place in the American League West after getting swept by the Seattle Mariners this week. A lot of exposure for UNLV football in the upcoming season. They open 2026 against the Memphis Tigers on August 29th at Allegiant Stadium. The Saturday night game will be seen on Fox, one of 11 national TV appearances for the Rebels.
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18: You might need something with this
19: 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Exactly. Right there. What you saying?
20: Where you going?

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1: Where you at?
0: At the house with it, watching sinners.
1: Who you with?
0: On the couch with my favorite sinner. I was about to, but you convinced us. Should I decorate her walls or log off to Pinterest? Never too late to meditate on emotional attachments. Even

Ultimate Summer Escape, more winning after 3 p.m., another family four-pack for Six Flags, Knott's Berry Farm, Universal Studios, and Legoland. 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
7: The Las Vegas Aviators have a three-game win streak after beating the Rainiers in Tacoma on Wednesday night. Final score 4-2. Their major league affiliate, the Athletics, have fallen out of first place in the American League West after getting swept by the Seattle Mariners this week. We're getting closer to finding out who the Vegas Golden Knights will play in the Stanley Cup Finals next week. The Carolina Hurricanes have taken command of their Eastern Conference Finals series against the Canadiens after a 4-0 shutout in Montreal last night. They now lead their best-of-seven series 3-1. Regardless of who comes out of the East, games 1 and 2 of the finals will be on the road for the Knights. A lot of exposure for UNLV football in the upcoming season. They open 2026 against the Memphis Tigers on August 29th at Allegiant Stadium. The Saturday night game will be seen on Fox, one of 11 national TV appearances for the Rebels.
0: The Vegas Sports Report, brought to you by UNLV.
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2: 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I bet you be saying call the dog. You know why? 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That's why. You really love the commercials. 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
1: And it's about to get even hotter because the ultimate summer experience is right here. I'm K Classic. It's a throwback Thursday. I'm ready to turn all the way up with you, Las Vegas. How you feeling today, huh? Did you twerk? 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Talk about some things. Are you surviving? The kids are at home. I know they working your nerves. But I got you. A little Dave and Tim's. Oh, rain dance. Look at that.
2: Let's get the party started. 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

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On the radio, it's Hot 97.5 Vegas. It's Throwback Thursday. And if you haven't thrown it back today, get on your Zoom, okay? Trauma is stored in the hips. Twerking is good for the soul, baby. Ooh. And if you need a little elevation, I also have a $50 hard game.

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you want to get outside for free. Take these kids to an amusement park. I love summertime. 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Are we there yet? 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It's nothing like family. And I got you coming up inside the world famous ride at 5. 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
2: Kudoski. You know what I'm saying? You got Wham, you got Billy in

Miguel was one of them. Y'all know the singer. Yeah, he got a new baby mama. We're going to talk about it inside the Hollywood news. Plus, I'll tell you all about the man who was being sued by Jada Pinkett Smith and Will Smith's first wife, Sheree Zampino, inside of the Hollywood news. Because these celebrities...

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2: A couple of freeway crashes working right now. Interstate 11 North, that's at the Martin Luther King Freeway off-ramp. 215 eastbound, that's at St. Rose Parkway. Little bit of debris on the highway. 11 southbound at Valley View approaching downtown. Got a road hazard. 215 west, that's at the North Hualapai on-ramp. And incidents Maryland Parkway at Windmill and Sirius at Valley View. Now you're up to date with on-time traffic.
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3: Getting you caught up to the latest gossip. 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
0: R&B singer Miguel, you know, this love is a sure thing. Well, it wasn't for him and his high school sweetheart. They were together for 17 years, got married, and then got a divorce in 2022. And he immediately got with another girl. Her name is Margaret Zhang. And yeah, they have a 1.5-year-old. Where the controversy comes in, other than the fact that that timeline is a little sketchy, Miguel, it's the birthday message that he left his new baby mama. He said, "Happy birthday to my love, who is an advocate, advisor, BS detector, protector, defender, dream builder, lawyer, accountability officer, leadership coach, cheerleader, marketing advisor, and creative partner. Happy birthday." That's a lot of titles. The internet is in shambles saying, "She's your protector, Miguel?" Huh. Oh no. As long as he happy and as long as she happy, we'll see how long that lasts. We'll see how long this trial lasts between Belial Salim and Jada Pinkett Smith. Belial Salim was recently on Tasha K. Yes, the same Tasha K that Cardi B sued and won, claiming all sorts of nefarious things about Will Smith. The reason why people are willing to listen is because he has been confirmed as one of Will Smith's ex-good friends. Well, Jada Pinkett Smith is suing, saying he lying on my husband and me, and even though we have money, we'll take yours too. And now Will Smith's ex, Cherie Zampino, wants in on it. Belial called Cherie a whore, saying that she slept with all sorts of men in Hollywood. Cherie said, that's not true, and you're gonna have to pay $1 million for your claims. It looks like Will Smith's exes are trying to hit Belial with that 1-2 punch like Will did Chris Rock. We'll let you know how hard it hits on KVegas.com. If you wanna win, stay tuned. I have a $50 Hardy and gift card on the way on Hot 97.5.

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With a quick check of the traffic cams, we see some congestion with accidents southbound Lamb at the 15 southbound. That's at the eastbound Flamingo Freeway off-ramp. A stalled vehicle on the shoulder, 11 north at Lake Mead Parkway. Watch for crashes Durango at Tropicana, McLeod at Sahara, and you're backed up both directions on the 15 near downtown between Charleston and Flamingo. Now you're up to date with on-time traffic.

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You just make sure you keep out of reach of children. 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

0: Sounds like nine, summer. Nine, Dave and Sims, Rain Dance on Hot 975. 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
1: Hello.
0: You ready to puff, puff, pass?
1: Let's go.
0: Who is this?
1: Let's go. This is Dustin.
0: Dustin, $50 Hardeen gift card, sir.
1: Let's go.
0: Okay, but you know it's only right that you share.
1: Oh, you already know.
0: Okay, just saying. Now, are you an edible type of guy? Flower? What's your preference?
1: Concentrate.
0: Ooh, you are an intense fella.
1: Yeah, I don't mess around.
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2: Freeway crashes to look out for right now. 15 southbound at the Flamingo off-ramp. 11 north at Lake Mead Parkway. Injury incidents on the surface streets. Pebble at Spencer. Eastern at Stewart. Slow flows right now on the Western Beltway. 215 north at Charleston. 11 northbound downtown at Main Street. And the traffic camps see a little bit of congestion on the Southern Beltway. 215 west at Jones. Now you're up to date with on-time traffic.
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day, let's get it. I just messed up the whole program, beat it off the wall, knock it down, get nasty on cam. You know I love her right, all night, all right, turning off the lights, and beat it like a mic. Killer don't.